0: exactly what she looks like.
1: Might find it interesting. She's beautiful, but rather cool. She always wears a white shirt. She's got a good figure, but in a calm sort of way. And I'll tell you what she looks like.

a breaking point where peace resigns and flips the coin to the other side.

standing there just having a good time, and this guy walks in and he has the most beautiful eyes, and we're talking